More hits in a row than any other station dares to play. This is RBS. 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

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That's the spot on your dial for a smile. The late night show, this is Lovable Larry. I'm gonna lay some sides on you. It's gonna give you a kick right through the night. So cuddle up to your radio, baby.

0: got no cards up my sleeve, nothing under my hat.
1: The moment of truth, there's no going back.
0: Went from Bonnie and Clyde to Jekyll and Hyde.